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3. 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Next one, nomor 2 di posisi 3, yang naik 2 peringkat sama nomor 2 yang sebelumnya di posisi 5. This is Danny Al-Hurley featuring Dua Lipa with Two Hearts.

di posisi 19. This is Lizzo with Don't Make Me Love You. Next sama Amro 2, BTS with Swim. Next itu peringkat di posisi 18. Time After Time sama Amro 2 by AJ. Next itu peringkat di posisi 17. Di posisi 16 yang turun buat peringkat sama Amro 2, this is Bruno Mars with I Just Might.

peringkat di posisi 13. Sedangkan di posisi 12 yang naik 2 peringkat, this is Jennifer Lopez featuring David Guetta with Save Me Tonight. This won't last forever. This is John, teman Fredy, turun 1 peringkat di posisi 11. While the breaks are featuring Faithless with New Religion, ini justru naik 3 peringkat mengisi posisi 10. Posisi 9, nomor 2 yang turun 3 peringkat. Ada Kim Promise featuring Mr. AJ with That Way. Naik 1 peringkat mengisi posisi 8, Miles Smith featuring Nehorn with Joseph. I Like You Better Than Me, Baby Rexha, turun 3 peringkat di posisi 7. Di posisi 6, yang naik 2 peringkat, teman Bro 2, this is Lenny with When Did You Stop Loving Me.